0: når Lego skal holde kjeft, sa jeg.
1: 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Probably shouldn't, but I did. 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

0: 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Hell no, man. 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Oh, I'm on my
1: faded.
0: You don't hear me, though.
1: She, hey, that bitch got body.
0: Yeah, she got body, man.

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Gesagt, mein Dialog.

0: is you scared?
1: Bro, I'm with the phone now, so yeah. Online, I am online, just to let you know. But we will try to support, promote you, bro. Definitely need that album to in Norway.

0: 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I bump this every morning. Class, did you like the album from Genomfødt Kultur, Igor?
1: Yeah, it was great.
0: He said it was great, my homie from Norway, from another mother, brother. Peace, bro. We keep in touch and maybe in future we can work.
2: Genomfødt Kultur.

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Like how did we lock and the GB special? Hey, you the cat in the tree and I'm here to rescue. Hey, you know I let you. Hey, tell anybody, hey, that you want to. And we gotta be careful, cause some may bless us. Hey, and the other corner tell the truth, they stress us. Hey.

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Should I stick with a safe sound or dive?

Phantom, alias Mr. Walker, man who cannot die, strength of 10 tigers, friend to pygmies, 400 years ago on a remote Bengali beach. Oh, it's you, Diana. I told you never to...